0: was all about moving beyond last week's defeat.
1: It's the week in football, isn't it? I think the ups and downs. The biggest pleasing thing for me was we spoke about it during the week, about dealing with setbacks, really. If you want to be a good team and a successful team, every team gets beat, or you've got to deal with setbacks in certain ways.
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4: A cloudy night tonight with some rain, could be quite heavy as well, down to lows of 15. And the outlook for bank holiday Monday, partly cloudy, staying dry. We will see the sun, highs of 23.
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2: Be me on drums, and probably normally me and Denny had started off with a couple of acoustics to just get the song down, like you would for a demo, and then we'd just build it up like a sculpture. And the song, in writing itself sort of thing, came to that phrase, band on the run, and I thought, that's nice, because if it makes it as a recording, it will be a great album title.

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1: UK. Police made 169 arrests on the first day of Notting Hill Carnival for offences including drugs, weapons, assaults and sexual offences. The Met said officers responded to two knife assaults, but neither caused life-threatening or life-changing injuries. Despite the arrests, police said the mood at Europe's biggest street party was overwhelmingly positive and celebratory. Grooming gang perpetrators and killers, including those responsible for PC Andrew Harper's death, will be blocked from early prison release under changes announced by Andy Burnham following a backlash over the scope of the scheme. Liz Whittaker has more.
2: The PM's told the BBC that hundreds of people will remain in prison as part of changes to the scheme designed to ease overcrowding. He said extra space in prisons will be created by deporting foreign prisoners and releasing some inmates who are serving indefinite sentences. There was widespread anger with the scheme when it emerged two of PC Andrew Harper's killers, Albert Bowers and Jesse Cole, could be released halfway through their 13-year sentences.
1: At least eight people have died after a ferry carrying nearly 270 passengers and crew capsized off the coast of northern Cyprus. Some 237 people have been rescued, according to authorities. They said a search was underway for another 22 people. The ferry reportedly began taking on water around 15 minutes after leaving port amid adverse weather. Donations of over £90,000 have so far been raised today for the family of a pastor killed at a Christian festival in Sussex. Grace McIntosh has the details.
3: Robert Goanko from Jesus Living Water Church in Eastbourne died when a large sign fell at the big church event on Friday afternoon. Sussex police say thousands of people were at the event and want to speak to anyone who saw or filmed what happened. He leaves behind a wife and daughter.
1: And Bruno Fernandes' hat-trick helped Manchester United bounce back after a poor start to secure a 5-2 comeback victory against Ipswich. That's the latest from Radio News Hub. I'm Johnny Holmes.
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7: A cloudy night tonight with some rain, could be quite heavy as well, down to lows of 15. And the outlook for bank holiday Monday, partly cloudy, staying dry. We will see the sun, highs of 23.
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sentiment of that song was important. It was not an easy period for Fleetwood Mac emotionally. It was very hard working in the studio with everyone breaking up with each other. Never at one moment did we ever give up. And that's what that song's simplistically all about. There is always another tomorrow, and that's really all we can do as people, is live our lives for the moment and be as positive as possible, always to look forward to something and not give up.

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1: UK. Police made 169 arrests on the first day of Notting Hill Carnival, but described the mood as overwhelmingly positive and celebratory. The arrests had been made for offences including possession of drugs, possession of weapons, assaults and sexual offences. The annual West London Carnival is Europe's biggest street party. Offenders convicted of unlawful killing, including those responsible for the death of PC Andrew Harper, will be excluded from early prison release under changes announced by the government, Liz Whittaker reports.
2: Speaking to the BBC, Andy Burnham said anyone convicted of unlawful killing will remain in prison alongside offenders convicted of indecent assault and death by dangerous driving. The move follows anger over the potential early release of Albert Bowers and Jesse Cole, who were sentenced to 13 years for manslaughter after PC Harper was dragged to his death behind a getaway car in 2019. The PM says the changes are expected to keep hundreds of offenders behind bars.
1: Three people have been rescued from a French fishing vessel that sank in the English Channel, but two crew members remain missing, according to the Maritime and Coast Guard Agency. An intensive search is underway southwest of Eddystone Lighthouse off Plymouth after the vessel issued a distress call on Saturday evening. A 31-year-old British woman has died after being stabbed at a railway station in southern Germany. She suffered severe injuries at Rosenheim station shortly before one this morning and later died in hospital. A 27-year-old German man has been arrested while police investigate the circumstances and motive. And Bruno Fernandes's hat-trick helped Manchester United bounce back from a poor start against Ipswich to secure a 5-2 comeback victory. Boss Michael Carrick says it was all about moving beyond last week's defeat.
3: It's the week in football, isn't it? I think the ups and downs. The biggest pleasing thing for me was what we spoke about during the week, about dealing with setbacks, really. If you want to be a good team and a successful team, every team gets beat, or you've got to deal with setbacks in certain ways.
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6: A cloudy night tonight with some rain, could be quite heavy as well, down to lows of 15. And the outlook for bank holiday Monday, partly cloudy, staying dry. We will see the sun, highs of 23.
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1: The lyric just killed me the first time I heard it. 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My keyboard player came up with the signature lick, and everyone's eyes lit up. 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
1: UK. Police made 169 arrests on the first day of Notting Hill Carnival for offences including drugs, weapons, assaults and sexual offences. The Met said officers responded to two knife assaults, but neither caused life-threatening or life-changing injuries. Despite the arrests, police said the mood at Europe's biggest street party was overwhelmingly positive and celebratory. Grooming gang perpetrators and killers, including those responsible for PC Andrew Harper's death, will be blocked from early prison release under changes announced by Andy Burnham following a backlash over the scope of the scheme. Liz Whittaker has more.
2: The PM's told the BBC that hundreds of people will remain in prison as part of changes to the scheme designed to ease overcrowding. He said extra space in prisons will be created by deporting foreign prisoners and releasing some inmates who are serving indefinite sentences. There was widespread anger with the scheme when it emerged two of PC Andrew Harper's killers, Albert Bowers and Jesse Cole, could be released halfway through their 13-year sentences.
1: At least eight people have died after a ferry carrying nearly 270 passengers and crew capsized off the coast of northern Cyprus. Some 237 people have been rescued, according to authorities. They said a search was underway for another 22 people. The ferry reportedly began taking on water around 15 minutes after leaving port amid adverse weather. Donations of over £90,000 have so far been raised today for the family of a pastor killed at a Christian festival in Sussex. Grace McIntosh has the details.
3: Robert Goanko from Jesus Living Water Church in Eastbourne died when a large sign fell at the big church event on Friday afternoon. Sussex police say thousands of people were at the event and want to speak to anyone who saw or filmed what happened. He leaves behind a wife and daughter.
1: And Bruno Fernandes' hat-trick helped Manchester United bounce back after a poor start to secure a 5-2 comeback victory against Ipswich. That's the latest from Radio News Hub. I'm Johnny Holmes.
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7: A cloudy night tonight with some rain, could be quite heavy as well, down to lows of 15. And the outlook for bank holiday Monday, partly cloudy, staying dry. We will see the sun, highs of 23.
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2: Now the evening has come to a close, and I've had my last dance with you. Onto the empty streets we go, and it might be my last chance with you. So I might as well get it over. The things I have to say won't wait until

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1: Pour Some Sugar On. We'd actually finished the album. Joe's sitting in the corridor. Mark goes, "What's that?" And he goes, "I don't know." And 10 days later, we had it finished, and that was the last song on the album.
2: Probably the quickest song we've ever recorded, yeah. Pour Some Sugar On.
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1: UK. In the by-elections last night, Labour won Selby and Ainsty and the Lib Dems took Somerton and Frome on sizeable swings. Labour failed to secure Boris Johnson's former seat of Uxbridge and South Ruislip. Steve Tuckwell retained the seat for the Conservatives.
2: I'm humbled and proud to be elected as the MP for the area in which I was born, raised and built a family in. The pundits expected Labour to win big here, but our community came together and I am thankful to them and the hundreds of activists that came out to deliver this message.
1: Hospital consultants continue their 48-hour industrial action in England today. Members of the British Medical Association are on strike until tomorrow morning. It's already caused large-scale disruption to patient care as the profession declared enough is enough in their pay row with the government. Retail figures have risen by 0.7% in June. The Office for National Statistics says food sales bounced back from the effects of the extra bank holiday, partly helped by good weather. Department stores and furniture shops also had a strong month. Nigel Farage says an apology he's received from the chief executive of NatWest Group is only a start. He's pledged to continue campaigning following a row over the closure of bank accounts and freedom of speech. He claims his account at Coutts, owned by NatWest Group, was closed because of his political views. And it's day two of the Open Championship at Royal Liverpool. Amateur champion Christo Lamprecht, Tommy Fleetwood and Argentina's Emiliano Grillo were tied at 5-under par, as Mark Tompkins reports.
3: South African Lamprecht, who won the amateur championship last month, was the first to show his hand. A fine round of 66 saw him the early leader in the clubhouse. Fleetwood, from just down the road in Southport, hit three birdies in a row coming home to put him level at the top of the leaderboard. They were later joined by Grillo. Rory McIlroy, winner last week in Scotland, still has work to do if he's to get back into contention on day two, as does last year's winner Cam Smith, who's currently 6 shots off the lead.
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4: Works. The High Court has given a university 4 months to end a dispute with students who want permission to sue over COVID-affected tuition. 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
5: Today's judgment means that the claim against UCL and potentially other universities will go ahead. And that means that it's important for anyone who was affected by a university teaching disruptions during the pandemic to go to studentgroupclaim.co.uk and sign up. 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UK
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6: Partly cloudy today with some nice sunny spells, feeling quite warm, highs of 23 degrees. The outlook for Tuesday, mostly cloudy, a little bit of sunshine, highs of 24.
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It's a very good morning. It's Bank Holiday Monday here on CPR UK and CPR North. Getting us underway is a Boney M and hooray, hooray, it's a holly, holly a day. Coming for us now, we've got a little bit of Kenny Thomas. Thinking about your love. And Kev, keeping you company until 7 this morning.

Loving that this morning from Bruno Mars and Versace on the floor, just played here on CPR UK, playing the music you grew up with. As you're going back in time with Liverpool Express, back to 1976, You Are My Love. Good morning and welcome along to CPR UK, and thank you for choosing us.

10 Miller hits for us, just played here by the John Anderson Big Band. Coming next is Orange Juice Jones and The Rain, and we might see quite a bit of that today. It is Bank Holiday weekend, isn't it? And I suppose we should expect it.

Twin Spin from Donny Osmond today, kicking off with A Young Love. And that was originally done by Rick Carty in 1956, a hit for Donny in 1973. And now we've got The 12th of Never. Johnny Mathis recorded this back in 1957, and Donny released it in 1973.

A little bit of dance and disco for us this morning here on CPR UK Early Breakfast with Kev. Online on your smart speaker on DAB and via the app, available from wherever you get your apps from. Right now, going back in time with the Beach Boys and California Girls. Good morning, I hope you're all well.

Coming up after the news. At 7 is Marley in the Morning with your breakfast between 7 and 10. Here's a little bit of Dolly, sadly passing away earlier this week. And 9 to 5.

taking us up to the top of the hour. We've got The Real Thing and You to Me Are Everything. We'll be back after the news at 6 with another hour of the music you grew up with here on CPR UK.

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1: UK. In the by-elections last night, Labour won Selby and Ainsty and the Lib Dems took Somerton and Frome on sizeable swings. Labour failed to secure Boris Johnson's former seat of Uxbridge and South Ruislip. Steve Tuckwell retained the seat for the Conservatives.
2: I'm humbled and proud to be elected as the MP for the area in which I was born, raised and built a family in. The pundits expected Labour to win big here, but our community came together and I am thankful to them and the hundreds of activists that came out to deliver this message.
1: Hospital consultants continue their 48-hour industrial action in England today. Members of the British Medical Association are on strike until tomorrow morning. It's already caused large-scale disruption to patient care as the profession declared enough is enough in their pay row with the government. Retail figures have risen by 0.7% in June. The Office for National Statistics says food sales bounced back from the effects of the extra bank holiday, partly helped by good weather. Department stores and furniture shops also had a strong month. Nigel Farage says an apology he's received from the chief executive of NatWest Group is only a start. He's pledged to continue campaigning following a row over the closure of bank accounts and freedom of speech. He claims his account at Coutts, owned by NatWest Group, was closed because of his political views. And it's day two of the Open Championship at Royal Liverpool. Amateur champion Christo Lamprecht, Tommy Fleetwood and Argentina's Emiliano Grillo were tied at 5-under par, as Mark Tompkins reports.
3: South African Lamprecht, who won the amateur championship last month, was the first to show his hand. A fine round of 66 saw him the early leader in the clubhouse. Fleetwood, from just down the road in Southport, hit three birdies in a row coming home to put him level at the top of the leaderboard. They were later joined by Grillo. Rory McIlroy, winner last week in Scotland, still has work to do if he's to get back into contention on day two, as does last year's winner Cam Smith, who's currently 6 shots off the lead.
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4: Works. The High Court has given a university 4 months to end a dispute with students who want permission to sue over COVID-affected tuition. Here's Shimon Goldwater from studentgroupclaim.co.uk.
5: Today's judgment means that the claim against UCL and potentially other universities will go ahead. And that means that it's important for anyone who was affected by a university teaching disruptions during the pandemic to go to studentgroupclaim.co.uk and sign up. 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
6: Partly cloudy today with some nice sunny spells, feeling quite warm, highs of 23 degrees. The outlook for Tuesday, mostly cloudy, a little bit of sunshine, highs of 24.
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Welcome back to Hour 2, getting us underway here on Bank Holiday Monday on Early Breakfast with Kev on CPR UK and CPR North, Fontella Bass and Rescue Me. Slowing things down with Atlantic Star and Secret Lovers here

a love affair right now. It's back to the 70s with the Detroit Spinners and Working My Way Back to You here on this bank holiday morning on CPR UK and CPR North. A very good morning to you, and thank you for choosing us.

0: the big hit on the Northern Soul scene. That's the Four Seasons and Begging. Coming next, we've got a couple of tracks with the same title, different song. So actually, it's time for this.
1: Same title, different song.

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We just heard Spanga, her second single from a 1987 debut album dedicated to the moon. And we've got Blondie coming up for you next, and number one from 1980 and the theme from the film American Gigolo.

second, same title, different song, Call Me being the title of the song. Originally recorded by Wilson Pickett back in the day. This is The Commitments with Mustang Sally.

coming next, we've got a bit of ABBA from the 1970s with a dancing queen, known as the Queen of Motown until 1964 when she left the group. There was Mary Wells and My Guy.

Booker Newbery the Third and Love Town. Before that, we went back in time with the Beatles and Billy Preston, known as the Fifth Beatle, and Get Back. And Misha Paris, My One Temptation, playing for us now on CPR UK, CPR North, on this Bank Holiday Monday with Kev. Coming up after the news at 7, we have Young Marley in the morning. That's Dave Marley with your breakfast until 10 o'clock this morning.

Give me just a little more time, played by Chairman and the Board for us. We haven't got much time left this morning here on Early Breakfast. We're going to hear from a Berry with Sunshine After the Rain. And then we've got a bit of an instrumental taking us up to the news at the top of the hour at 7:00.

Well, that's about it for me for today. Take care, stay safe. We'll do it all again tomorrow. Same time, same place. 5 to 7 here on CPR UK and CPR North. Up to the news, a touch of velvet and a sting of brass from Mood Mosaic. Up to the news at 7, and then Dave's here serving your breakfast until 10.

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2: At least 8 people have died after a ferry carrying nearly 270 passengers and crew capsized off the coast of northern Cyprus. The country's northern prime minister says 237 people have been rescued. A search is underway for another 22 people. Scotland's first minister is promising to bring about radical change over the next 5 years and says there'll be significant reform of the country's public services. John Swinney will set out some of the details of his plans in his programme for government statement to Holyrood tomorrow, the first day back for MSPs after the summer break. Speaking ahead of a keynote address, he says his actions follow the manifesto that commanded public support at the election.
3: About focusing on the key issues that matter in our society, around eradicating child poverty, around ensuring we have a dynamic economy, that we take action on the climate and that we strengthen our public services.
2: Police in West London are preparing for the second day of Notting Hill Carnival after making 169 arrests yesterday. They detained people for offences including possession of drugs, weapons, assaults and sexual offences, but say the mood was overwhelmingly positive and celebratory. Today is the 29th anniversary of Princess Diana's death. She died in a car crash in Paris in 1997 when Harry and William were just 12 and 15. More thundery rain is on the way for many of us for the bank holiday Monday, but as yet, no weather warnings like yesterday. 2 flood warnings were put in place overnight in Sherwood Forest and Bromsgrove in the Midlands. And in the tennis, Novak Djokovic has crashed out in the first round of the US Open after a 5-set, near 5-hour ordeal, during which he was repeatedly sick on court. The 39-year-old looked physically spent, but still took Argentina's Mariano Navone the distance. That's the latest from Radio News Hub. I'm Liz Whittaker.
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6: Partly cloudy today with some nice sunny spells, feeling quite warm, highs of 23 degrees. The outlook for Tuesday, mostly cloudy, a little bit of sunshine, highs of 24.
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0: Good morning. Great to have your company here on CPR FM. Today being Monday, the start of a brand new week, the 31st of August, officially the last day of summer. Well, I don't know about you, but I think a drop of rain would be most welcome. The garden's looking awful. Kicking off with those classics, as we do every single morning, let's get the show underway. Today in music history, back in 1968, Decca Records released what has been called the Rolling Stones' most political song, Street Fighting Man. Written after Mick Jagger attended a 1968 anti-war rally at London's US embassy, during which mounted police attempted to control a crowd of over 25,000 people. The single was kept out of the US Top 40, reaching only number 48 because many radio stations refused to play it based on what they perceived as subversive lyrics. We just played that track for you on Marley in the Morning. Today, back in 1968, The Move, The Pretty Things, The Crazy World of Arthur Brown, Orange Bicycle, Jefferson Aeroplane, Fairport Convention and T-Rex all appeared at the very first Isle of Wight Festival held over 2 days. Here are The Move from 1969 and Blackberry Way.
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Approaching 10 minutes past 7 o'clock, it's Marley in the Morning. Today in music history, back in 1963, the Ronettes first entered the US singles chart with the track Be My Baby, the track we just played. It was the girl group's only top 10 hit. Lead singer Veronica Bennett, who then became Ronnie Spector, took producer and ex-husband Phil Spector to court in the late 90s for unpaid royalties for the track. Let's dip into the 70s for the first time this morning. A birthday shout right now, born today back in 1957, British singer and guitarist Glenn Tilbrook, who was the founding member of Squeeze. Here they are from 1979 and the classic called

Skaggs just played a soulful classic he called Lido Shuffle. Don't forget, a couple of tracks from now, we're going to be doing our workout track for this morning, so you might want to get those stretches done. Recorded back in 1977 during the legendary Philadelphia Soul Sessions with producer Tom Bell, Are You Ready for Love originally peaked at number 42 on the UK singles chart when it was released back in 1979. It had to wait an incredible 24 years for its true moment in the sun, finally shooting to number one on the UK charts in 2003 after being heavily featured in a high-profile television advertising campaign for the football season. Here's Sir Elton John.

0: Adding a Smile to Your Day is Dave Marley at CPR FM. Co-written as a tongue-in-cheek spoof on the late 70s club scene, Do You Think I'm Sexy raced straight to number one on the UK charts. It later led to a famous out-of-court settlement when Rod Stewart realised the infectious melody bore an accidental resemblance to Brazilian musician Jorge Benjor's 1976 track Taj Mahal, prompting Rod Stewart to generously donate the royalties from the song to UNICEF. As I mentioned a couple of tracks back, it's now time for our workout track this morning. We're headed to 1996 to work out alongside Suede this morning with their track they called Trash. Let's get it done.
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sounds you love all day, every day. This is Marley in the Morning on CPR FM. Another birthday shout right now. Born today back in 1945, Northern Irish singer, songwriter and musician Van Morrison started out as the leader of the band Them. And of course, we just heard him alongside Cliff Richard with the track Whenever God Shines His Light, released in 1990. Birthday shout right now. Born today back in 1977, Del Marquis, aka Derek Gruen, guitarist for the Scissor Sisters. Happy birthday, Del.

The time is approaching 15 minutes away from 8 o'clock, bringing you up to date for the first time this morning. They call themselves December 10. The track we just played, Us Against the World. Before that one, you heard from the Scissor Sisters and their classic, I Don't

0: 15 minutes away from 8 o'clock. Don't forget, turn of the hour this morning. We've got today's edition of 80 to 8. This morning, you're going to hear from Tears for Fears, UB40, Michael Jackson and Genesis, to name a few of the artists or bands featured in the 80s at 8 section this morning. Another current track up next from Cast. This one's called Calling Out Your Name.
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Day, every day. This is Marley in the Morning on CPR FM. Fast approaching 5 minutes away from the top of the hour. That was Sia. She released that one back in 2016. The track Cheap Thrills alongside Sean Paul. Before that one, a new release from Cast called Calling Out Your Name. Sparking their international breakthrough when it landed at number 4 on the UK charts, Coldplay's iconic 2000 anthem Yellow got its title simply because the word popped into Chris Martin's head when he was looking for a name after struggling to find any other lyric that fitted the melody. I'll see you at the turn of the hour with 80s at 8.

0: More than 900 people are now known to have died in catastrophic flooding in Nepal and Tibet. Almost 5,000 people are missing, 90 of them trapped in multiple tunnels of hydropower plants. Wednesday's flash floods started after a glacial collapse high in the Himalayas. 7 people have been arrested on suspicion of murder after the death of a newborn girl in Sheffield. Matthew Dudley has more.
1: Police in the city were called early yesterday morning and searched a property in the Winkerbank area. They found the child, but say despite the best efforts of officers and paramedics, she was pronounced dead at the scene. 7 people remain in custody.
0: At least 8 people have died after a ferry carrying nearly 270 passengers and crew capsized off the coast of Cyprus. The country's northern prime minister says 237 people have been rescued. A search is still underway for another 22. Scotland's First Minister is promising to bring about radical change over the next 5 years and says there'll be significant reform of the country's public services. John Swinney will set out some of the details of his plans in his programme for government statement to Holyrood tomorrow, the first day back for MSPs after the summer break. Speaking ahead of this keynote address, he says his actions follow the manifesto that commanded public support at the election.
2: About focusing on the key issues that matter in our society, around eradicating child poverty, around ensuring we have a dynamic economy, that we take action on the climate and that we strengthen our public services.
0: More than £110,000 has been donated to a fundraiser for the family of a pastor killed at a Christian festival on Friday. 41-year-old Robert Guanco died when a large sign fell at the big church event in Sussex. And in tennis, Novak Djokovic has crashed out to Argentina's Mariano Navoni in the first round of the US Open after a 5-set, near 5-hour ordeal, during which he was repeatedly sick on court. That's the latest from Radio News Hub. I'm Liz Whittaker.
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5: Partly cloudy today with some nice sunny spells, feeling quite warm, highs of 23 degrees. The outlook for Tuesday, mostly cloudy, a little bit of sunshine, highs of 24.
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1: 5 minutes past 8 o'clock, we're inside 80s at 8. We kicked off with a track from 1985 this morning. Of course, that was Tears for Fears and Everybody Wants to Rule the World. Today in music history, back in 2014, a sad day for fans of the band Survivor. Jimmy Jamison, the lead singer of the band, sadly passed away aged 63. Here are Survivor from 85 with Burning Heart.
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0: Inside 80s at 8. Today in music history, back in 1985, UB40, with guest vocals from Chrissy Hynde of The Pretenders, had the UK number one single with their version of the Sonny Bono song, I've Got You Babe. Originally a hit for Sonny and Cher back in 1965, we've just played the UB40 and Chrissy version from 85. Let's travel next to 1983 with Genesis.
1: This

day in music history, back in 1987, the largest pre-order of an album in the history of CBS Records occurred as 2.25 million copies of the Michael Jackson's Bad album were shipped to record stores in the US. The LP followed Michael Jackson's album Thriller, the biggest Jackson seller of all time. Over 35 million copies were sold. Bad went on to sell over 13 million copies. We just played the track from the album, the title track, in fact. Another thing happened today, back in 1987. Fleetwood Mac released Little Lies from their 14th studio album, Tango in the Night. 80s.

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1: We're inside 80s at 8, 1987 there with Fleetwood Mac and Little Lies. Today back in 1986, after living together for 10 years, Bob Geldof married TV presenter Paulie Yates in Las Vegas, with Duran Duran singer Simon Le Bon as best man. Sadly, Paulie Yates died of a drugs overdose on the 17th of September 2000. Here are the vocals of Bob Geldof with his Boomtown Rats from 1980, the track Someone's Looking At You.
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0: So the Boomtown Rats out of 1980 bring this morning's 80s at 8 to a close with Someone's Looking at You. Playing next on Marley in the Morning is our Midway Extended Play.
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bringing you breakfast with a smile. It's Marley in the Morning at CPR FM. A heavenly birthday shout, born today back in 1940, Wilton Felder, American saxophonist and bass player with the Crusaders. We just played his solo track, Inherit the Wind, as today's Midway extended play track. Today in music history, back in 1991, Metallica started a four-week run at number one on the US album chart with their self-titled album, Metallica. The album featured tracks Enter the Sandman, Sad But True, The Unforgiven, and this one called Nothing Else Matters.

gone 15 minutes away from 9 o'clock. The Rolling Stones just played with Mr. Charm. Before that one, Metallica, out of 1992, and Nothing Else Matters. Here's Bebe Rexha and David Guetta, a new track called Sad.

day, this is Dave Marley, Marley in the Morning on CPR FM. Dagony just played another new track called Rain, and of course before that one, a collaboration, Bebe Rexha and David Guetta with a track called Sad Girls. Don't forget, turn of the hour, we've got today's edition of the 5 at 9. I'll be playing you 5 tracks in a row as we do that time every weekday morning, leaving you to reminisce, listen to the tracks and try to work out the year they were first released here in the UK. That's coming up at the turn of the hour. Today in music history, back in 1984, Purple Rain the movie starring Prince opened its cinemas across the UK with special late night previews. The film grossed more than $80 million at the box office and became a cult classic. I'll be back at the turn of the hour just after 9 with this morning's 5 at 9. I never meant to call.

0: More than 900 dead and nearly 5,000 missing. Those are the latest numbers coming out of Nepal and Tibet after catastrophic flooding. Multiple foreign rescue teams are helping local rescuers find at least 90 trapped workers in hydropower tunnels. 592 foreigners are among those still unaccounted for. Police in Sheffield are holding seven people on suspicion of murdering a newborn girl. Matthew Dudley has the latest.
1: Officers were called to the Winkerbank area early yesterday morning, where they searched a property and found the baby. They say despite the best efforts of emergency services, she was pronounced dead at the scene. Seven people are currently under arrest.
0: Radical change over the next 5 years. That's the promise from Scotland's First Minister ahead of a keynote speech tomorrow. John Swinney says there'll be significant reform of the country's public services. He says their political approach will be to seek to work with others.
2: I'm conscious that although the SNP did very, very well in the elections and that we've got a bigger gap between us and our nearest rival party that is bigger than at any other moment in the history of devolution, we still don't command a majority of the Scottish Parliament.
0: Today is the 29th anniversary of Princess Diana's death. She died in a car crash in Paris in 1997 when Harry and William were just 12 and 15. It comes just 3 weeks before her brother, Charles Spencer, releases his memoir, which claims to counter untruths about her life. Police in West London are preparing for the second day of the Notting Hill Carnival after making 169 arrests yesterday. They detained people for offences including possession of drugs and weapons, assaults and sexual offences, but say the mood was overwhelmingly positive and celebratory. And Test captain Joe Root claims a new batch of cricket balls has made Test cricket in England more favourable to bowlers over the summer. That's the latest from Radio News Hub. I'm Liz Whittaker.
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6: Partly cloudy today with some nice sunny spells, feeling quite warm, highs of 23 degrees. The outlook for Tuesday, mostly cloudy, a little bit of sunshine, highs of 24.
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0: broadcasting across the globe. It's Dave Marley at CPRFM. Today in music history, back in 1985, Brothers in Arms by Dire Straits started a 9-week run at number one on the US album chart. The album also topped the charts in 25 other countries and went on to sell over 20 million copies worldwide. We just played So Far Away from that album. It's time for today's edition of 5 at 9. I'm going to play you 5 tracks in a row, as I do at this time every weekday morning, and leave you to try and figure out the year of UK release. Let's get underway with Aretha Franklin. Franklin is your first track. It's the classic Say a Little Prayer. But what was the year?
1: The 5 at 9. Can you guess the year?

0: So we just played the first two tracks of this morning's 5 at 9. That was Baccarat playing as track number 2. Yes, sir, I Can Boogie. I remember that coming out as if it was yesterday, although it was over 50 years ago. Aretha Franklin played as track number 1, Say a Little Prayer. Any idea of the year of release on both of those tracks, or even one? This morning, I'm going to be tough on you. I'm looking for 4 out of 5. Yeah, I know it's difficult, but once in a while, I've got to test your brain matter, haven't I? So 4 out of 5 or more, 5 out of 5, will win you that virtual gold star this morning. Let's continue with Paul McCartney, the track Take It Away. But what was the year?
1: The 5 at 9.

text messages this morning. Dave, how can you be so mean and ask for 4 out of 5? Listen, I've got to do it once in a while, okay? I can't make it easy every morning. That was your 5 tracks of this morning's 5 at 9. Let's see how well you've done. I'm looking for 4 or more out of 5 to win you your virtual gold star. We started this morning with Aretha Franklin, I Say a Little Prayer. She released it in 1968. We followed it with Baccarat, Yes Sir, I Can Boogie. They released that one in 1978. Your third track, Paul McCartney, Take It Away, released in 1982. Your fourth track this morning, we played you REM's Shiny Happy People, 1991. And your fifth and final track, Ne-Yo, Miss Independent, released in 2008. Did you get 4 or maybe even 5? Best of luck if you did. Well done. Let's give you a quick recap. So it was 1968, 1978, 1982, 1991 and 2008. If you got 4 or 5 correct this morning, well done. Give yourself that virtual gold star and, you know, definitely wear it with pride. If you didn't, don't worry. We'll do it again tomorrow and I promise I'll make it easier for you tomorrow. Up to date again with a new track from Jenny. It's called Less Than a Lover.

0: Morning. We'll be right back.
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0: If you've just joined us, it's great to have your company at CPR FM. 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Phil Collins wrote the track as a homage to classic rhythm and blues, and when he needed the exact right guitar work, he personally called up Eric Clapton, whom he'd never actually asked to play on a record before, telling him he had a track that was right up his street.
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0: Being a Monday morning, I now get to introduce you to this week's featured classic album. Standing on the Shoulder of Giants was the fourth studio album by English rock band Oasis, released on the 28th of February 2000. It was the band's first album under the new record label Big Brother Recordings. In the year preceding the album's release, Alan McGee closed Creation Records, and Oasis had lost two founding members, Paul Bonehead Arthurs and Paul Gigsy McGuigan, and hired new producer Mark Spike Tent to replace Owen Morris. The album spawned four singles, some of which we'll be playing throughout the week. We're going to start today with the first track released from the album on the 7th of February, the year 2000. The track, Go Let It

So we just played the first track from this week's featured classic album, Go Let It Out, from the album Standing on the Shoulder of Giants from 2000. The track was written by Noel Gallagher and it peaked at number one on the UK singles chart. It was later certified gold with sales and streaming figures exceeding 400,000 units. It also reached number one in Ireland, Italy and Spain, as well as on the Canadian singles chart. We'll be playing a second track from the same album, this time tomorrow, here on your favourite breakfast show. Let's head next for 1993 with Snap, featuring Nicky Harris on lead vocals. The track was called Do You See the Light?

is coming up to 10 minutes away from 10 o'clock. Our last dip into the current charts this morning, that was Cat's Eye with a track called Animal. Before that one, Snap featuring Nicky Harris and Do You See the Light, released in 1993. Our final up-to-date tune this morning comes from Stefan Mahendra. You're listening.

0: Don't forget you can check the whole day's schedule at the CPRFM website. Peaking at number 13 on the UK charts after its release in 1992, Roxette's infectious pop rock anthem, How Do You Do, served as the lead single from their album Tourism. The unique record was largely captured while the Swedish duo were actually on the road, with tracks recorded inside hotel rooms, backstage dressing rooms and concert venues across the globe to capture the true spontaneous spirit of life on tour. Before that one, a new release from Stefan Mahendra called Too Late. And that's your lot for today. The Breakfast Show is done and dusted. It's been wonderful having your company since 7 this morning. I'll be back same time tomorrow between 7 and 10 with another 3 hours of great breakfast music for you. Our theme tune finished today was an American television crime comedy series that was broadcast back in 1982. There was only ever one season made and just 6 episodes, which led on to 3 really big movies. From 1988 through to 1994, we had Naked Gun, Naked Gun 2.5, and Naked Gun 3 1/3. Today's theme tune finish, starring Leslie Nielsen, the classic Police Squad. Have a great Monday. I'll see you tomorrow morning at 7 o'clock.
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2: More than 900 people are now known to have died in the catastrophic flooding in Nepal and Tibet. Almost 5,000 people are still missing, 90 of them trapped in multiple tunnels of hydropower plants. Wednesday's flash floods started after a glacial collapse high in the Himalayan region. 7 people have been arrested on suspicion of murder after the death of a newborn girl in Sheffield. Matthew Dudley has the details.
3: Police in the city were called early yesterday morning and searched a property in the Winkerbank area. They found the child, but say despite the best efforts of officers and paramedics, she was pronounced dead at the scene. 7 people remain in custody.
2: Scotland's First Minister is promising to bring about radical change over the next 5 years and says there'll be significant reform of the country's public services. John Swinney will set out some of the detail of his plans in his programme for government statement to Holyrood tomorrow, the first day back for MSPs after the summer break. Speaking ahead of his keynote address, he says his actions follow the manifesto that commanded public support at the election.
4: About focusing on the key issues that matter in our society, around eradicating child poverty, around ensuring we have a dynamic economy, that we take action on the climate and that we strengthen our public services.
2: A fundraiser for the wife and daughter of a man killed by a falling sign at a Christian festival has raised more than £110,000. That's more than 6 times its original goal. 41-year-old Robert Guanco died at the big church event in Sussex. More thundery rain is on the way for many of us for the bank holiday Monday, but as yet no weather warnings like yesterday. 2 flood warnings were put in place overnight in Sherwood Forest and at Bromsgrove in the Midlands. And Arsenal travel to Villa Park to take on Aston Villa later. It's the only Premier League game on today. That's the latest. From Radio News Hub, I'm Liz Whittaker.
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8: Partly cloudy today with some nice sunny spells, feeling quite warm, highs of 23 degrees. The outlook for Tuesday, mostly cloudy, a little bit of sunshine, highs of 24.
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0: dead and nearly 5,000 missing. Those are the latest numbers coming out of Nepal and Tibet after catastrophic flooding. Multiple foreign rescue teams are helping local rescuers find at least 90 trapped workers in hydropower tunnels. 592 foreigners are among those unaccounted for. Radical change over the next 5 years. That's the promise from Scotland's First Minister ahead of a keynote speech tomorrow. John Swinney says there'll be significant reform of the country's public services. He says their political approach will be to seek to work with others.
1: I'm conscious that although the SNP did very, very well in the elections and that we've got a bigger gap between us and our nearest rival party that is bigger than at any other moment in the history of devolution, we still don't command a majority of the Scottish Parliament.
0: Police in Sheffield are holding 7 people on suspicion of murdering a newborn girl. Matthew Dudley has the latest.
2: Officers were called to the Winkerbank area early yesterday morning, where they searched a property and found the baby. They say despite the best efforts of emergency services, she was pronounced dead at the scene. 7 people are currently under arrest.
0: After police in West London arrested 169 people at the Notting Hill Carnival yesterday, officers are among the crowds for day 2. Offences on Sunday included possession of drugs and weapons. Officers described the mood as overwhelmingly positive and celebratory, though. It's the 29th anniversary of Princess Diana's death in a car crash in Paris in 1997. Prince Harry, who was only 12 when it happened, has revealed he makes lemon drizzle cake to mark the day each year as a sweet way to remember his mum. And Novak Djokovic says he despised every moment of the 5-set, near 5-hour ordeal, which ended his US Open hopes in the first round. He was repeatedly sick and regularly doubled over in pain, but still took Argentina's Mariano Navone the distance. That's the latest from Radio News Hub. I'm Liz Whittaker.
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5: Partly cloudy today with some nice sunny spells, feeling quite warm, highs of 23 degrees. The outlook for Tuesday, mostly cloudy, a little bit of sunshine, highs of 24.
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Good morning, lovely listeners. Today is Monday, 31st of August. It's Bank Holiday Monday, and you are listening to the 11 till 2 thing here on CPR UK. This is Jenna sitting in for Jono whilst he's taking a well-earned holiday. Jono will be back with us on Thursday. And if you're sitting there thinking, who is she? Who is this new DJ sitting in for Jono? So as I said, my name is Jenna and I usually present the Late Lounge here on CPR UK. So in the meantime this week, I hope that you'll let me entertain you.

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1: I'm about to play three songs that were all released in the same year. Think of it as a little snapshot of a moment in music history. Whether you lived through it, discovered the tracks later on, or they're completely new to you right now, just enjoy them as they are. And after the third song, I'll tell them which year they all came from. Enjoy.

Okay, so let's run through the three songs we heard just there. So we started with Stevie Wonder, I Just Called to Say I Love You. Next up we had Lionel Richie, Hello. And we finished with Wham, Freedom. So the year was 1984, which was also the year Thomas the Tank Engine first arrived on TV, with Ringo Starr narrating all those early stories where Thomas, he needed a little help from his friends.

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Sam Cooke there with Cupid. Next up is a song by Jason Mraz. Now, he wrote this in just 20 minutes and it became one of his biggest hits. Here's I'm Yours.

That was Jason Mraz with I'm Yours. All sunshine, easy charm, and that gentle little sway he does so well. Now we're about to drift somewhere completely different, from Beach Day's warmth to deep space wonder. Barry's stepping up next, and Major Tom is waiting. Let's launch into Space Oddity.

That was Ronan Keating with Lovin' Each Day, all bright, bouncy, feel-good energy. Now we're taking a little detour from Ronan's Sunshine straight into something with a bit more edge. Different vibe, different attitude, but an absolute classic. It's The Police, and they are here with Roxanne.

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1: UK. More than 900 people are now known to have died in catastrophic flooding in Nepal and Tibet. Matthew Dudley has more.
2: As well as those confirmed to have died, almost 5,000 people are still missing, 90 of them trapped in multiple tunnels of hydropower plants. Wednesday's flash flood started after a glacial collapse high in the Himalayan region. 592 foreigners are among those still unaccounted for.
1: It's as a man's died in flash flooding at the Grand Canyon and 15 people are missing. The 46-year-old's body was recovered along the Colorado River. Large boulders and metal structures have been swept into the water in Arizona over the weekend. Seven people have been arrested on suspicion of murder after the death of a newborn girl in Sheffield. Police in the city were called yesterday morning. They found the child, but say despite the best efforts of officers and paramedics, she was pronounced dead at the scene. Early starts on school days and then lie-ins at the weekend could be making anxiety worse for teenagers. A study has found the change in schedules dictated by school, work or free time may have a similar effect to jet lag. The findings highlight the importance of regular bedtimes, even at weekends. Arsenal travel to Villa Park to take on Aston Villa later. It's the only Premier League game on today. Gunners boss Mikel Arteta rates Villa boss Unai Emery highly.
3: His skill as a manager is unquestionable for anybody in the clubs that he's been. He has always excelled the expectations that he had, which is a massive quality.
1: Kickoff for that game is at 8 o'clock this evening. And there's a good chance your bank holiday Monday is a wet one. Thundery showers are forecast again for many of us, but as yet no weather warnings like yesterday. The Met Office says Bradworthy Common in Devon saw 3.5 centimetres of rain over 12 hours yesterday, more than a third of the average for Devon in August. That's the latest from Radio News Hub. I'm Liz Whittaker.
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7: Partly cloudy today with some nice sunny spells, feeling quite warm, highs of 23 degrees. The outlook for Tuesday, mostly cloudy, a little bit of sunshine, highs of 24.
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9: It's 3 minutes after midday today, Monday the 31st of August, so let's run through who's celebrating a birthday today. The actor Richard Gere, star of Pretty Woman, it's his birthday, and so is musician Debbie Gibson, and also the fantastic Van Morrison. Happy birthday, Van Morrison, and let's play Your Brown Eyed Girl.
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Van Morrison there with Brown Eyed Girl, and we're not quite finished with celebrating music birthdays. It's also the birthday of Reb Beach, the guitarist in the band Whitesnake, and here they are with Here I Go Again.

Now, as we've been talking about people's birthdays on the 31st of August, quite a well-known song was released in 1963 on the 31st of August, the Ronettes' Be My Baby.

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Now the Ronettes, like a lot of bands at that time linked to Phil Spector, will be forever linked to that wonderful wall of sound. And one song that people view as the best song ever done using that format is the Righteous Brothers' You've Lost That Loving Feeling. Yeah.

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Aha there with The Sun Always Shines on TV. And now we're switching gears completely from glossy synth pop to one of the most strutting bass lines ever recorded. It is Queen with Another One Bites the Dust.

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That was Tom Robinson Band with 2468 Motorway. Classic bank holiday energy. All those busy roads, everyone's out in the sunshine. Well, I'm hoping we've got sunshine, or at least where you are, listeners. And since it's the August bank holiday, Monday's actually the good guy for once. A day off, a lie-in, no rush hour in sight. So this particular Monday, we're officially allowed to not agree with Bob Geldof with I Don't Like Mondays.

Madonna there with Crazy For You. From one powerhouse female vocalist to another, it's our Cilla with a song full of drama and heart. Here is Anyone Who Had a Heart.

And don't forget, you can contact us here on CPR UK using WhatsApp, sending us a message to 07726999. That is 07726999.

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1: UK. More than 900 dead and nearly 5,000 missing. Those are the latest numbers coming out of Nepal and Tibet after catastrophic flooding. Matthew Dudley has the details.
2: Multiple foreign rescue teams are helping local rescuers to find at least 90 trapped workers in hydropower tunnels. 592 foreigners are among those still unaccounted for, with Wednesday's flash flood starting after a glacial collapse high in the Himalayan region.
1: Meanwhile, one person's died and about 15 people are missing after a major flash flood at the Grand Canyon. Its forced evacuations pushed large boulders into the Colorado River and knocked out the only water pipeline that serves tourists and residents. The body of a 46-year-old man was recovered on Sunday evening near Crystal Rapids along the Colorado River. If you've had a teenager snoozing till after lunch all summer, going back to school or college may be about to have a negative effect on their anxiety. A study has found a mix of forced early starts and then weekend lie-ins may have a similar effect to jet lag. Today is the 29th anniversary of Princess Diana's death. She died in a car crash in Paris in 1997 when Harry and William were just 12 and 15. It comes just 3 weeks before her brother Charles Spencer releases his memoir, which claims to counter untruths about her life. Arsenal take on Aston Villa in today's only Premier League match this evening. Gunners boss Mikel Arteta says despite Villa selling so many of their top players, he's sure they know what they're doing.
3: I think they deserve huge credit for what they've done over the last few years, and I'm sure they're really clever. They have some very, very smart people in this football club. It's really well operated, and I'm sure that they are very clear what they want to do.
1: Kickoffs at Villa Park at 8, and Novak Djokovic says he despised every moment of the five-set, near-five-hour ordeal which ended his US Open hopes in the first round. He was repeatedly sick and regularly doubled over in pain, but still took Argentina's Mariano Navone the distance. That's the latest from Radio News Hub. I'm Liz Whittaker.
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6: Partly cloudy today with some nice sunny spells, feeling quite warm, highs of 23 degrees. The outlook for Tuesday, mostly cloudy, a little bit of sunshine, highs of 24.
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9: Next up, we're going to have some music from the film Dirty Dancing. We're going to start with the iconic The Time of My Life.
10: Now

Bill Medley there with Jennifer Warnes, The Time of My Life. And we're going to stay right there in the dirty dancing world as we drift into Patrick Swayze's She's Like the Wind.

Young there with Lee right now, and now we're flipping the mood completely from the polite poised exit to something with a bit more swagger and an unmistakable guitar riff. It's Edwyn Collins with A Girl Like You.

Leonard Cohen there with Hallelujah. Now we're picking the pace back up, something with a bit more drive, a bit of lift and proper kick of energy. It's Aerosmith, Dream On.

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1: If you couldn't get tickets to see the Bayeux Tapestry at the British Museum, well, Hastings has its own epic story in Fred. The Hastings embroidery was created for the 900th anniversary of the Battle of Hastings, and it tells the history of England over nearly 1,000 years. It's currently on display at Hastings Town Hall, which is the first time in many years, and the exhibition opened on Saturday 29th of August, and it runs right through until October, Thursdays to Mondays. Admission is completely free, but you do need to book a ticket on the Eventbrite site. So head over there now, do a search for Hastings Embroidery at Hastings Town Hall and get your tickets booked. And seeing as the embroidery was created in 1966, let's stay in that year for the next track, one of the biggest, brightest songs of the 60s. Here is the Beach Boys with Good Vibrations.

Simon and Garfunkel there with America, and we're staying in the States for this next one, but the drama's going to go all the way up. It's Gene Pitney with 24 Hours from Tulsa.

0: All Saints there with Never Ever, but let's lift the mood a bit now. We're staying with the big female vocals, but swapping the sadness for something with a proper kick. A bit of retro soul, bit of attitude, and a chorus that just grabs you. It's Duffy with Mercy.
1: Hit the beat and take it to the verse now.

All right, that's where I'll wrap things up. This is Jenna, who's been covering Jono's 11 till 2 thing for the very first time. I really hope you've enjoyed the music I've picked out for

you today, and I'll be back tomorrow for another 3 hours of fantastic music. Playing us out is Sonic Feels So Good. Have a lovely afternoon, listeners, and enjoy the rest of your bank holiday Monday.

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1: UK. Sir Mel Stride has been removed as the Shadow Chancellor. Conservative leader Kemi Badenoch has continued her reshuffle, with Andrew Griffith taking his position. It follows both Sir James Cleverly and Dame Priti Patel being moved to the backbenches. More than 900 dead and nearly 5,000 missing. Those are the latest numbers coming out of Nepal and Tibet after flooding in the regions. Liz Whittaker has the details.
2: Multiple foreign rescue teams are helping local rescuers to find at least 90 trapped workers in hydropower tunnels. 592 foreigners are amongst those still unaccounted for. Wednesday's flash floods started as a glacial collapse high in the Himalayas.
1: Meanwhile, a man's died in flash flooding at the Grand Canyon, and 15 people are missing there. The 46-year-old's body was recovered along the Colorado River. Large boulders and metal structures have been swept into the water in Arizona over the weekend. Early starts on school days and lions at the weekend could be making anxiety worse in teenagers. A study has found the change in schedules dictated by school, work or free time may have a similar effect to jet lag. The findings highlight the importance of regular bedtimes even at weekends. Today is the 29th anniversary of Princess Diana's death. She died in a car crash in Paris in 1997. Prince Harry, who was only 12 when it happened, revealed recently he makes lemon drizzle cake to mark the day each year as a sweet way to remember his mother. Arsenal travel to Villa Park to take on Aston Villa later on. It's the only Premier League game on today, with the Gunners boss Mikel Arteta rating Villa boss Unai Emery highly.
3: His skill as a manager is unquestionable for anybody in the clubs that he's been. He has always excelled the expectations that he had, which is a massive quality.
1: Kickoff is at 8 o'clock. And Novak Djokovic says he despised every moment of the opening round, which ended his US Open hopes. That's the latest from Radio News Hub. I'm Matthew Dudley.
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7: Partly cloudy today with some nice sunny spells, feeling quite warm, highs of 23 degrees. The outlook for Tuesday, mostly cloudy, a little bit of sunshine, highs of 24.
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2: Sir Mel Stride has been removed as the Shadow Chancellor. Conservative leader Kemi Badenoch has continued her reshuffle, with Andrew Griffith taking his position. It follows both Sir James Cleverly and Dame Priti Patel being moved to the backbenches. More than 900 dead and nearly 5,000 missing. Those are the latest numbers coming out of Nepal and Tibet after flooding in the regions. Liz Whittaker has the details.
3: Multiple foreign rescue teams are helping local rescuers to find at least 90 trapped workers in hydropower tunnels. 592 foreigners are amongst those still unaccounted for. Wednesday's flash floods started as a glacial collapse high in the Himalayas.
2: Meanwhile, a man's died in flash flooding at the Grand Canyon and 15 people are missing there. The 46-year-old's body was recovered along the Colorado River. Large boulders and metal structures have been swept into the water in Arizona over the weekend. Early starts on school days and lions at the weekend could be making anxiety worse in teenagers. A study has found the change in schedules dictated by school, work or free time may have a similar effect to jet lag. The findings highlight the importance of regular bedtimes even at weekends. Today is the 29th anniversary of Princess Diana's death. She died in a car crash in Paris in 1997. Prince Harry, who was only 12 when it happened, revealed recently he makes lemon drizzle cake to mark the day each year as a sweet way to remember his mother. Arsenal travel to Villa Park to take on Aston Villa later on. It's the only Premier League game on today, with the Gunners boss Mikel Arteta rating Villa boss Unai Emery highly.
4: His skill as a manager is unquestionable for anybody in the clubs that he's been. He has always excelled the expectations that he had, which is a massive quality.
2: Kickoff is at 8 o'clock. And Novak Djokovic says he despised every moment of the opening round, which ended his US Open hopes. That's the latest from Radio News Hub. I'm Matthew Dudley.
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8: Partly cloudy today with some nice sunny spells, feeling quite warm, highs of 23 degrees. The outlook for Tuesday, mostly cloudy, a little bit of sunshine, highs of 24.
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2: Kemi Badenoch has continued the reshuffle of her shadow cabinet. Matthew Dudley reports.
3: That's right. This afternoon, it's been announced that the Shadow Chancellor, Sir Mel Stride, has been replaced by MP Andrew Griffith. This continues a trend of replacing the heavy hitters in the Tory party, with both Sir James Cleverly and Dame Priti Patel changing posts as well. Mr. Cleverly has announced his intention to run for London Mayor.
2: More than 500 tourists, including 33 Britons, are still said to be missing after the flash flood in Nepal. In its latest update, the Nepal Tourism Board said 583 foreign nationals remain out of communication as the total death toll climbed above 900. Nepalese authorities said among those unaccounted for are more than 30 British nationals, while Chinese state media said on Sunday that 15 people from Britain were among 261 missing foreigners. You may soon be able to get your cholesterol level checked at a chemist in England. A pilot scheme is being rolled out at 100 high street pharmacies for 40 to 84-year-olds. The appointment will take just over 7 minutes. It's the final day of the Edinburgh Fringe Festival. Over the past 3 weeks, thousands of shows have been staged, attracting visitors from around the world. Amelia is performing a play with her university theatre group.
4: I think the best thing about it is meeting other shows and performers and producers and directors and just talking to each other about your shows. And there's a real sense of community in it because we've met a lot of other friends that have come to our show and then we're like, oh, we'll come and see you guys tonight. There's a real sense of camaraderie in it.
2: But organisers say the festival is being put in jeopardy because of a lack of funding. They say the city's council gave them just £75,000, despite the festival's annual return being worth around £500 million to the Scottish capital. And country music star Dolly Parton has been laid to rest following a private family funeral. The Jolene singer was buried at Woodlawn Memorial Park and Mausoleum in Tennessee, reportedly alongside her late husband, Carl Dean. That's the latest from Radio News Hub. I'm Johnny Holmes.
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7: Partly cloudy today with some nice sunny spells, feeling quite warm, highs of 23 degrees. The outlook for Tuesday, mostly cloudy, a little bit of sunshine, highs of 24.
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0: join me on a Friday and a Sunday on CPR UK, North and South. Great music, your requests. It's a no-brainer. Friday is the Icons of Music series, and Sunday is a bit of a wind down. 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
1: UK. Lionel Messi has announced his retirement from international football with immediate effect. The 39-year-old captained Argentina to the final of last month's World Cup in New York, but he was unable to prevent his nation losing 1-0 to Spain, and it proved to be the final match of his international career. Messi played 207 times for his country and scored 125 goals, with his crowning moment arriving in 2022 when he led his team to a third World Cup triumph. The shadow government continues to change, with further replacements coming in today. Matthew Dudley reports.
2: That's right. This afternoon, Kemi Badenoch has continued her purge of top Tory MPs as the Shadow Chancellor Sir Mel Stride has been replaced by the MP Andrew Griffith. Claire Coutinho, previously the Shadow Energy Secretary, will replace Mr. Griffith as the Shadow Business Secretary, whilst Sir Mel Stride will join the Tory heavy hitters Dame Priti Patel and Sir James Cleverly on the back benches. Dame Priti was removed as the Shadow Foreign Secretary yesterday.
1: More than 500 foreign tourists, including 33 Britons, are still missing after flash floods in Nepal, where more than 900 people have died. The UK sent a rapid response team to help British nationals and their families as rescue efforts continue. The Foreign Office is urging Britons in Nepal to follow local advice and take care while travelling. A 7-minute cholesterol test being piloted at 100 chemists in England. The pinprick appointments will be for 40 to 84-year-olds. It's part of a drive to reduce heart disease and stroke deaths. And the Edinburgh Fringe Festival comes to a close today after 3 weeks of comedy, theatre, music and more across the Scottish capital. Kane and his twin brother Abel make up a magic double act, and it's their 11th time performing at the Fringe.
3: Well, the first time we came up here, we had real jobs. So I was a chef and my brother was a paperboy, really,
4: yes,
3: I think.
4: Yes, that's right.
3: And it was a catalyst to us becoming full-time professional magicians. So since then, this is all we've done full-time.
1: That's the latest from Radio News Hub. I'm Johnny Holmes.
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7: Partly cloudy today with some nice sunny spells, feeling quite warm, highs of 23 degrees. The outlook for Tuesday, mostly cloudy, a little bit of sunshine, highs of 24.
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1: UK. Kemi Badenoch has continued the reshuffle of her top team, Matthew Dudley reports.
2: That's right. This afternoon, it's been announced that the Shadow Chancellor, Sir Mel Stride, has been replaced by MP Andrew Griffith. This continues a trend of replacing the heavy hitters in the Tory party, with both Sir James Cleverly and Dame Priti Patel changing posts as well. Mr. Cleverly has announced his intention to run for London Mayor.
1: Lionel Messi has announced his retirement from international football at the age of 39, bringing his 21-year Argentina career to an end. The eight-time Ballon d'Or winner made 207 appearances and scored 125 goals, leading Argentina to World Cup glory in 2022. Messi's final appearance came in last month's World Cup final against Spain, which Argentina lost 1-0. More than 500 tourists, including 33 Britons, are still said to be missing after the flash flood in Nepal. In its latest update, the Nepal Tourism Board said 583 foreign nationals remain out of communication as the total death toll climbed above 900. Nepalese authorities said among those unaccounted for are more than 30 British nationals, while Chinese state media said on Sunday 15 people from Britain were among its 261 missing foreigners. It's the final day of the Edinburgh Fringe, but behind the scenes, organisers are warning the future of the world's biggest arts festival could be at risk because of concerns over funding. The Fringe Society says Edinburgh City Council provided just £75,000 this year, despite the festival generating around £500 million for the city. Abel and his twin brother Kane have a magic double act.
3: Sometimes new performers, they might get a gig, they've got to wait a month until the next gig. Edinburgh, you can come up here, you can do two free shows a day, and you are 100% going to come out of it as a better performer.
1: And you may soon be able to get your cholesterol level checked at a chemist in England. A pilot scheme is being rolled out at 100 High Street pharmacies for 40 to 81-year-olds. That's the latest from Radio News Hub. I'm Johnny Holmes.
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6: Partly cloudy today with some nice sunny spells, feeling quite warm, highs of 23 degrees. The outlook for Tuesday, mostly cloudy, a little bit of sunshine, highs of 24.
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1: Partly cloudy today with some nice sunny spells, feeling quite warm, highs of 23 degrees. The outlook for Tuesday, mostly cloudy, a little bit of sunshine, highs of 24.
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UK playing Gene Vincent and Bebopalula. It is still on your bank holiday Monday. It is the same. It may be a Monday or bank holiday Monday, but it's still going to be an hour's worth of 50s. Here's Laurie London and Boom Laka Laka. Boom.

is Conway Twitty, and it's only make believe. It is Phil Still with an hour's worth of 50. So, how was your bank holiday? You do realise that it's the final bank holiday until Christmas. Here's Kate Smith and Love Walked In.

It's Victor Bowen and On the Street Where You Live. Not only can you receive CPR UK in your street, but you can also have it DAB across the UK in DAB. Here's Perry Como and Don't Let the Stars Get in Your Eyes.

1967. That is Jimmy Young and the Man from Lammermuir. It is Phil Still with the Hours Worth of 50s on a Bank Holiday Monday. Here's Frankie Lane and Jealousy.

That is Buddy Holly and Maybe Baby. What would the 50s be without Buddy Holly? It is Phil Stillner here till 8 o'clock with an hour's worth of 50s. And then we have JB and the music that you grew up with. 2 hours of quality music and to entertain you till 10 o'clock. Here's Dean Martin.

playing music that you grew up with. It is an hour as well for 50, so tells me the age of you. Yeah, bless you. You're a mere 21-year-old. That is absolutely right. That is Pirates and Johnny Kidd and Shake It All Over. Hopefully you wasn't shaking it all over. But you could have another quiet song from the legendary Roy Orbison and Today's Teardrops.

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Melissa Spaniels and Good Night, Sweetheart, Good Night. I should really play that in the last song, couldn't I? Really. But we don't care, do we? It is a Bank Holiday Monday, and it's Phil Still here till 8 o'clock. Here's Corky Grant, and he's saying about the wayward wind. Now, me personally, I don't mind the wayward wind. It's just the north wind when that blows, because we're going to have snow.

0: is El Dodos and At My Front Door. I've no idea what was in his front door, but long time press the button. These days, you can get cameras with front doors. Maybe that's a good idea. Here's Rex Allen, and he's crying in the chapel.
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That is Guy Ritchie on the hounds, CPR UK, playing Music Did You Grew Up With and Walker Billy. Well, that's it for the 50s tonight. So hopefully you've enjoyed them. And we'll be back tomorrow night with Through the Decades and an hour's worth of 60s. We have the one and only JB coming your way between 8 and 10, entertaining you this bank holiday weekend. We'll leave you with Lord Rockingham's Sixth and Hoots One, and this one from Andy Cardwell. She's So Fine. See you tomorrow from 7.

Yeah, Adam Fay from 1960. Well, a very big thanks to Phil Steele for the last hour of those 50 songs. What a man, what a music. Well, it's yours truly, JB, fresh back from his holiday, to take you through for the next couple of hours here on CPR UK. Well, as always on a Monday night, we're going to bring you those memories, well, hopefully those memories from the 60s. Well, if you're my sort of age, that was my teenage years. Well, plus those memories and, of course, the good music that goes with them. We'll be having the brain teaser set by Angie, as always. Three wonderful questions that all you have to do is to answer. And you can give us a call. And if you want to shout out tonight, then just, as I say, give us a call and I'll give you that shout out.

the wonderful Helen Shapiro from 1966 and her version of that wonderful track, My Guy. Of course, it's a soul track. And I've been doing nothing else but listening to soul and Motown all weekend. Tell you more about that as the program goes on. Good evening to you, and a very warm welcome to you.

Harry J and All Stars, and a little number entitled The Liquidator from 1969. You're in tune, incidentally, with CPR UK. Yours truly, JB, taking you through for the next couple of hours. Got to say hi and welcome to Mickey and all the crew up there in Suffolk tonight who are listening in, they tell us. So good evening to you all. It's nice to have your company this evening. Hope you're going to enjoy the music. And, well, who knows? You might even get the questions right of the brain teaser a little later on when I bring it to you. So there you go then. If you want a shout out, then please just give us a call. Here's Herman's Hermits.

Well, if you like this sort of music, then of course Phil Steel will be back tomorrow night between 7 and 8, and tomorrow he'll be bringing you sounds of the 60s, so stick around for that, because there'll be more of what I'm playing for you tonight. And Phil, you got to listen to him. What a voice. He's got that voice that just, you can't not listen. So there you go. Phil Steel, tomorrow night, just after the top of the hour of 7 o'clock. Right, I've had a phone call to ask me if I could play this. Well, I'm going to play it for you because I haven't heard this for so, so long. It's Snoopy versus the Red Dragon. The Red Baron.

0: Well, there you go. As I say, I haven't heard that for a very, very long time, and I certainly haven't played it for a long time. Yes, if you'd like a specific track played and I happen to have it, then please give us a call and I'll try my best to play your request. But right now, no, it's time for this.
1: It's time for the JB Brain Teaser on CPR.
0: Yes, indeed. It's time for the Brain Teaser. Angie has set us, as always, here on a Monday evening on the, memories of the 60s. So most of the questions are based around that particular time, but some of them are general knowledge. So here we go then. Question number one, pens and papers ready. Who wrote the poem Cats that was turned into a musical? So who wrote the poem? It's called Cats and it was turned into a musical. Who wrote that poem? Question two. What childhood disease is also known as rubella? So a childhood disease that still get today, it's commonly known as something else, but it's also known as rubella. And finally, question three. Oh, this is an interesting question. I like this one. How many waxworks has there been of our late queen? So, how many waxworks has there been of our late queen? And when I see the answer, I'll tell you, I was surprised. So, if you can get any of those, then please give us a shout, won't you? And let us know, either by giving us a call or texting us. Okay? Be nice to hear from you. You're in tune, obviously, with CPR UK.

Yeah, Daryl Sharon, and of course, Runaway. You're in tune with CPR UK. Yours truly, JB, taking you through for the next couple of hours here on CPR. And I will be bringing you all this lovely music. And we just had the Brain Teaser. I'll be repeating that a little later on, in around another 15 minutes or so. I'll repeat that for you. But each and every week on a Monday night and a Thursday night, we have the Brain Teaser. But as of this week, slight change. We're having the Brain Teaser. We're keeping that on a Monday night. But on a Thursday evening, we're going to be doing a new competition, a new quiz, should I say. And it's Name That Song. Okay, so I'm going to be playing you just a little bit of the song. And then all you've got to do is to tell me what it's called. It's like anything on this program. It's very, very simple. This is really nice. Let's take a walk in the Black Forest.

Yeah, that's the title, Ruby, Ruby, Ruby, from 1963. Lovely song. I just love this music. I hope you do as well. And I've got to say, I've had a listener call me in, and it's got all three answers correctly. And I've just, my the line here is just buzzing, so I've got another caller coming in. So hopefully they've got them right as well. So it's quite simple, isn't it? You just pick up the phone, either do a text or give us a call here on CPR UK.

0: Well, that Desmond and 007.
1: It's time for the JB Green Teaser on CBRUK.
0: Yeah, let's take a look at those questions. Question number one. Who wrote the poem Cats that was turned into a musical? Question two. What childhood disease is also known as rubella? And third and finally, how many wax works has there been of our late queen? And I've had two or three people text in tonight and have got the answers correct. So we'll be going through them in the second hour, okay? I'll be giving you the answers to those questions.

Yeah, the great James Brown, and from 1966. Right, I've had another call. The phones haven't stopped tonight. It's really, really nice. I've had another call from this time from the Isle of Thanet. Yes, down there on the East Coast. And they've asked, a gentleman's phoned and asked me if I would play something by the Everly Brothers. Well, the track that you said you would like, sadly, I can't find it at this moment in time. So sorry about that, but I will see if I can get it in for next week for you. But in the meanwhile, I hope you like this. I've chose this one for you. It's by the Everly Brothers, and it's called Till I Kiss You.

and gentlemen, now I'm gonna do a song taken from my album, The Jazz Soul of Little Stevie. The name of the song is called Fingertips.

Yeah, Bobby V from 1961. Sad. He a very talented man who lost his life very, very early. Far, far, far too young. Anyway, I've had a call, another one tonight, yes, and asking me if I could play something by The Shadows.

The wonderful Dionne Warwick from 1964 and her version of Reach Out. Here's Eden Kane. 62.

0: Donovan and something really nice and laid back from 1965. Well, I did say at the beginning of the show tonight that I'd just returned from my holes. Well, holes, it was 4 days away, a little short break. I went to that wonderful island, the Isle of Wight. Absolutely brilliant. I love it. I go there each and every year for the bank holiday. And I go with a load of friends. And we join around, I don't know, 6,000 others, I think, thereabouts when we get there. It's the Mod Weekend. Yes, it's the Scooter International Scooter Rally. Happens every year on August bank holiday on the Isle of Wight. Absolutely brilliant. If you're into scooters or the 60s or Soul and Motown, then that's the place to be on a bank holiday here in the UK. Absolutely brilliant. Had a wonderful time. Yes, Saturday we had rain. Not torrential, but it was quite heavy. But we still went out. We wrapped up in our waterproofs and got on the scoots and off we went round the island. We went to a lovely abbey, had a nice cup of tea, and not forgetting the nice lemon cake. That was good. And then... Oh, have you ever done anything silly? Yes, I'm sure you have. I did. I mislaid one of my bank cards. Could I find it? No. Worried where it was, everything. So I had to phone the bank and, of course, put a stop on it for a little while I tried to hunt for the thing. And I did find it. Guess where I found it? Yes, somewhere where it was very, very safe because it was in the safe. In the hotel room. How it got there, I really don't know, but I felt, yes, I felt one of them anyway, after finding it. You're in tune with CPR UK.
1: I told you, baby, how I feel.

Brooke Benton from 1960. I've got to give you a big apology. If you heard another song coming over the top of that, I do apologise sincerely. We have obviously we can cue songs before we play them here on CPR. That's how we know what to put in. If someone requests a song, then we have to listen to it first, obviously. So, and the cue button wasn't down correctly. So I do apologise if it spoilt that particular song. Anyway, someone did request a song from down in a little town called Folkestone. So this is for you.

Yeah, from right back in 1960, that was Sir Cliff Richard and I Love You. And that was requested by a young lady down there in the town of Folkestone. We're coming up a little to 1962. And this from Brenda Lee.

We're going to take a look at that brain teaser that I read out earlier on for you and give you the answers for you playing at home and see if you got it right. If you have, give yourself a round of applause. I'm going to say a big, big congratulations to Dave in Birchington and Mickey up there in Suffolk. So well done to you because you both got the answers totally correct. So for everyone else, if you want to see at home whether you got the answers right, here we go. Who wrote the poem Cats that was turned into a musical? Well, it was T.S. Eliot. Question two. What childhood disease is also known as rubella? Well, it's quite a common one, really. It's called German measles. Did you have German measles when you were a child? I had German measles. In fact, I think I had everything. I had mumps. I had everything. Me. What if it was going? I was brought up in a tiny little village, just on the outskirts of the city of Canterbury. And yes, if anything was going, your mother used to send you off to play with the child that's got it, so you caught it, and then it got it out of the way. So there you go. I think I had every bug that was going when I was a child. Anyway, question number three. How many waxworks has there been of our late Queen? Well, I've had several numbers, but the answer is 23. So there you go. So if you got all those right, then give yourselves a pat on the back and congratulations. You're in tune, of course, with CPR.

Yeah, baby, that's entitled. Anyway, I want to say a very good evening to everyone up there in Cambridge. Yes, John and the crew. It was on the Isle of Wight with us. So, and it was always nice, John, to have you and your friends with us on the Isle of Wight. So a very good evening to you. As I say, it's always nice. I also got to say thank you for a lovely weekend to John, Phil, Michelle, Angie, Dave, Lynn and Paul too, because they were all on the island as well.

Well, if you like that sort of music, then stay tuned, because after 10 o'clock tonight, it's Guy Craig bringing you some laid-back songs for 2 hours. Here's Cliff.

Well, that's just me, out of time. It's been great being with you tonight. Hope you've enjoyed the music. So from yours truly, JB, wish you all a very good night. God bless you all. Stay safe. Keep well. And I'm going to leave you with this from Paul Anka.

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That is gorgeous. The Carpenters. And won't last a day without you. Welcome to Late Night Gems. I'm Guy Craig. The music is for you.

Memories of 1973 from Oakland, California comes the Tower of Power and So Very Hard to Let You Go. This is Late Night Gems. I'm Guy Craig. Welcome to the special time of night where we can turn the lights down low, take a breath and relax. It's you, me and Late Night Gems on CPR UK.

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1: However your day went, this is the place to chill, relax, and reflect. It's Late Night Gems with Guy Craig on CPR UK.

There's a song that's been reincarnated a number of times. The original 1984 Alphaville and Forever Young on Late Night Gems. And before that, a really sad song, but a big hit for Lucas Graham. Unfortunately, the catalyst for the song was the sudden tragic death of his father. This is Late Night Gems.

Okay, you versus me, just for a little bit of fun. I give you a couple of shortest lines of a well-known song. I also give you a bit of music with no lyrics on. I then give you the lyrics with no music. If you can beat me, get the song, get the artist, just for a little bit of fun. And we'll culminate with the answer just before midnight tonight. So let's get started. The two shortest lines, I'm glad whenever I can share her laughter, that funny little girl. Does that ring a bell? I'm glad whenever I share her laughter, that funny little girl. Another clue in about 20 minutes' time. This is Late Night Gems and The Phrase.

The only way to end your day. 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

0: James Bay, Let It Go. And before that, it was a song from 2006 and inspired by an experience of working as a mentor at a camp for troubled teenagers. Yeah, every song has a story. The Fray, How to Save a Life on Late Night Gems. And if we can make your life a little bit better, that would be nice too. How about one of our affirmations that may or may not be something you could be interested in? Have a listen to this one.
1: In the blink of an eye, it can all be taken away. So forgive often and love with all your heart. You may not have that chance again.

It was Cliff Richard and a song released in 2020 as part of an album called The Air That I Breathe. Now, running out of fingers here, but I reckon that's got to be hits over 7 decades. Love him or hate him, you can't really deny that. That is really amazing, isn't it? Absolutely. And before that, beautiful song from the beautiful South and a bell-bottom tear on Late Night Gems. We've got the next round of our little quiz, the Late Night Lyric Line, coming up after a bit of George Benson and what I would call a different tune. I have played it on the show before, but if you've not heard it, have a listen to this from the 60s, and it's a guy called Tom Clay.

0: What is segregation?
1: I don't know what segregation is.
0: What is bigotry?
1: I don't know what bigotry is.
0: What does hatred mean?
1: I don't know what it is.
0: What is prejudice?

0: The trademark. The motorcade is coming by here. I can see many, many motorcycles coming by now. Police motorcycles. Just had a call on the radio for all units along Industrial to pick up the motorcade. Something has happened here. We understand there has been a shooting. The presidential car coming up now. We know it's the presidential car. You can see Mrs. Kennedy's pink suit. There's a Secret Service man, spread eagle, over the top of the car. We understand Governor and Mrs. Connolly are in the car with President and Mrs. Kennedy. We can't see who has been hit, if anybody's been hit, but apparently something is wrong here. Something is terribly wrong. I'm in behind the motorcade, trying to follow them. It looks as though they're going to Parkland Hospital.
1: We interrupt this program to bring you a special bulletin. Dallas, Texas. The flash, apparently official. President John F. Kennedy died at 1 p.m. Central Standard Time.

0: difficult days ahead. But it really doesn't matter with me now, because I've been to the mountaintop. I don't mind. Like anybody, I would like to live.
1: No one can be certain who next will suffer from some senseless act of bloodshed.

0: authority has just sent me a message that we've been here too long already. So, my thanks to all of you, and now it's on to Chicago, and let's win there.
1: Senator Kennedy has been shot. Is that possible? Oh, my God. Senator Kennedy has been shot. Director Johnson has a hold of a man who apparently has fired the shot. Get the gun. Stay away from the gun.
2: His hand is frozen. Take a hold of his thumb and break it if you have to. Get his thumb. All right. That's it, Raper. Get it. Get the gun, Raper. Hold him. We don't want another Oswald.
3: Like it or not, we live in times of danger and uncertainty. That is the way he lived. That is what he leaves us. My brother need not be idealized or enlarged in death beyond what he was in life. To be remembered simply as a good and decent man who saw wrong and tried to right it, saw suffering and tried to heal it, saw war and tried to stop it. Those of us who loved him and who take him to his rest today, pray that what he was to us, what he wished for others, will someday come to pass for all the world. As he said many times, in many parts of this nation, those he touched and who sought to touch him. Some men see things as they are and say, why? I dream things that never were and say, why not?

0: What is segregation?
1: I don't know what segregation is.
0: What is bigotry?
1: I don't know what bigotry is.
0: What does hatred mean?
1: I don't know what it is.
0: What is prejudice?
1: I think it's when somebody's sick.
2: Right here, right now. Late Night Gems with Guy Craig on CPR UK.

kind of says it all, doesn't it? The right time. George Benson. And that comes from his Give Me the Night album, and a lady called Vicky Randall helping him out on lead vocals as well. And before that, it was a song put together by an LA DJ called Tom Clay, and What the World Needs Now. Yeah, big trauma from the 60s, kind of a history lesson as well, I guess.

So round two of you versus me, just for a little bit of fun. Can you tell me the artist and the title of the song? So far, I've given you a couple of short lines. I'm glad whenever I share her laughter, that funny little girl. What I could give you now, how about the music without those lyrics? Does that help? Another clue after 11? The answer just before midnight on Late Night Gems. And James Arthur.

0: to agree, not agree, or maybe have a little think about.
1: The most expensive thing in life is not money. It is wasted time and unspoken feelings.

song that was originally hit in 1962 for the Everly Brothers, then again in 1981 for Crystal Gayle, with a little country flavour as well. That was Crying in the Rain. Welcome to the special time of night where we can just turn the lights down low, take a breath and relax. It's time for a little music therapy with you, me and Late Night Gems on CPR UK.

0: Cause how about a ninja?
1: There's a lady who spent a lot of time behind the scenes writing songs for people like Justin Bieber and Selena Gomez, but she thought, do you know what? It's my time, 2017 it was, Julia Michaels, and that's Issues on Late Night Gems. Before that, it was not a particularly well-known Bryan Adams song, but I think it's really good. Comes from a movie called The Guardian, starring Kevin Costner and Ashton Kutcher, and it's all about U.S. Coast Guard rescues. Never Let Go is the song. We've got another round of our late night lyric line coming soon. Also, beautiful music just to relax to. And Howard Jones. And listen out very carefully for Phil Collins. Yes.

0: Originally a song from 1956, but it was got hold of by Dave Edmunds, who did kind of everything on it. I think he probably made the tea as well. Born to Be With You. And before that, it was Howard Jones, No One Is to Blame. And did you hear Phil Collins playing drums and on backing vocals as well?
1: The Late Night Lyric Line with Guy Craig on CPR UK.
0: How are you going so far? I'm looking for the artist and the title of a particular song. I've given you two shortest lines from that song. I've played the music that those lines will be sung over. What else could I do? How about the lines themselves with no music? This could be the giveaway. Yeah, just for a little bit of fun.
1: I'm glad whenever I can share her laughter, that funny little girl.
0: Ooh, sounds familiar, doesn't it? We'll have the answer in 20 minutes' time on the Late Night Lyric Line. But first, Simon and Garfunkel. This is Bookends.

0: When I first heard that, I didn't realise it was Def Leppard.
1: Yeah.
0: Crash Bang Wallop. From their second single from the album X, that was Long, Long Way to Go. The journey after healing and after a brutal breakup. Yeah, it happens, doesn't it? Before that, it was Simon and Garfunkel. It came from The Graduate, and it was the Bookends theme, and it was just over a minute, but certainly worth playing, I think. It's Late Night Gems, music to just chill and relax and hopefully recover and repair a little bit. We've got some affirmations that may or may not help you. Here's another one for you just to listen to.
2: The difficult chapter you are living through now will soon come to an end, and life will surprise you with new hope, strength, and beautiful opportunities.

0: Yes.
1: That was a name that I wasn't really familiar with. Harley Moon Kemp. That was until I watched The Race Around the World. And it turns out that she went with her brother, who is Ronan Kemp. He's been on radio, all over TV. Mum and Dad are Martin Kemp from Spandau Ballet and Shirley Holman of Wham. Yeah, quite a pedigree, really. And that's a really nice song. That's Space from 2020 on Late Night Gems. So we've got a bit of new country with Michael McDonald coming back into the fold coming in a moment. Also, we have the answer to our late night lyric line as well. But we're going to just take a little wander back to 1975 and a song written by Bruce Johnson of the Beach Boys and former teen idol David Cassidy. I write the songs.

Wow, that's great. From Australian country singer based in Nashville and Michael McDonald, who was obviously a big part of the Doobie Brothers. And a relatively recent song from 2026, and We Go Back. Call that David Cassidy, and I Write the Songs. Are we ready? I think we are.

0: just for a bit of fun, you versus me, and can you get the artist and the title? I think you might have squeezed this one, actually. So we started with the two lines, the two short lines. I'm glad whenever I can share her laughter, that funny little girl. Yeah, you might have got it from that. Had you not, you might actually have got it from just the music. If you didn't get it then, I think you probably would have got it with the vocals without the music.
1: I'm glad whenever I can share her laughter, that funny little girl.
0: The question is, though, can you remember the title?
1: I'm glad.

So there it was, slipping through my fingers, and it was from their final studio album, which was The Visitors, and slipping through my fingers was the answer.

0: He had quite a voice, didn't he? Although it was a song from Stephen Sondheim's musical West Side Story, PJ Proby, who that was, wasn't actually in the theatre show or the film, but he did get a number eight song in 1965. And the guy who will probably be forever remembered for splitting his trousers live on stage. Well, if you're going to remember something, it might as well be that. It's Late Night Gems. We're getting towards midnight and the midnight news and then the midnight matinee with songs, more of them from the theatre and from the film as well. So let's have our last affirmation. Go something like this.
1: To make a difference in someone's life, you don't have to be brilliant, rich, beautiful, or perfect. You just have to care.

next Monday between 10 and midnight on Late Night Gems. Have a great week, have a safe week, and I'll catch you again next week. I'll leave you with Smokey Robinson, The Miracles.

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1: UK. Kemi Badenoch has continued the reshuffle of her top team, Matthew Dudley reports.
2: That's right. This afternoon, it's been announced that the Shadow Chancellor, Sir Mel Stride, has been replaced by MP Andrew Griffith. This continues a trend of replacing the heavy hitters in the Tory party, with both Sir James Cleverly and Dame Priti Patel changing posts as well. Mr Cleverly has announced his intention to run for London Mayor.
1: A 67-year-old man has been arrested after a boat allegedly collided with a rowing boat on the River Thames near Maidenhead. Thames Valley Police say the man drove dangerously and verbally abused two rowers, one of whom repeatedly tried to get away. Police are appealing for witnesses, particularly anyone with CCTV, dashcam or mobile phone footage from the area around 7:15 a.m. on Sunday. More than 500 tourists, including 33 Britons, are still said to be missing after the flash flood in Nepal. In its latest update, the Nepal Tourism Board said 583 foreign nationals remain out of communication as the total death toll climbed above 900. Scotland's First Minister says protests in Glasgow have threatened the safety of some people.
3: The issues of community cohesion are issues that cause me deep concern, and it's important that we live in a society where people are able to express their views in protest, but equally they do that in a manner that doesn't threaten the safety of anybody else.
1: Swinney's comments come after 1,700 people took part in demonstrations at the end of July. They were the latest in a series of anti-migrant protests. Trouble then flared at another demo at the start of August, when protesters in the Priest Hill area threw objects, including bricks and eggs, at police, injuring three officers. And Carlos Alcaraz made a winning return to the US Open after 139 days away, beating Roman Safiulin 6-4, 6-4, 6-4 in straight sets. The Spaniard showed no obvious signs of his recent wrist injury as he booked his place in the second round. That's the latest from Radio News Hub. I'm Johnny Holmes.
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3: Partly cloudy tonight, down to lows of 12, the yellow for the rest of the day, highs of 23 degrees, partly cloudy, but we will see the sun.
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1: Whiskers on kittens, bright copper kettles and warm woolen mittens, brown paper packages tied up with strings. 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
1: UK. The government say they're speeding up the building of hundreds of extra prison places. Justice Secretary Alex Norris is set to announce £110 million in investments. It aims to tackle overcrowding in the prison estate. Kemi Badenoch has completed a reshuffle of her senior Tory team. The Conservative leader has sacked Sir Mel Stride as Shadow Chancellor. Andrew Griffith has now been appointed in the role. Both Sir James Cleverly and Dame Priti Patel are changing posts as well. Dozens of people attended a vigil in West London to honour victims of the flash floods in Nepal.
2: It was very traumatic, it was very emotional, and it was nice to be here with them. And to show support, and there's a lot of warmth, and they need a lot of help.
1: Members of the Nepali community gathered outside a temple in Hounslow last night. Nepal's disaster agency say 4,000 people are still missing after the flood last Wednesday. Next, temperatures have certainly began to drop back down and we've seen the return of rain, but the effects of drought across the country are still being felt. A National Trust estate is facing a hay shortage as grass growth has stalled in drought conditions. Dave Hassel, National Trust Farm and Countryside Manager, says it affects everything.
3: For those small businesses where it's your sole livelihood, it's slightly heartbreaking going out and watching things fail or struggle, which you've put so much time and money in, when they mean so much for the, you know, your livelihood at the end of the day and the natural environment. So yeah, there's so many problems caused by the drought.
1: Argentina captain Lionel Messi has retired from international football. The 39-year-old scored 125 goals for his country. And Victoria Beckham's brand has made its first profit since it launched 18 years ago. The former Spice Girl added a beauty line to her fashion label in 2019. From Radio News Hub, I'm Lucy Gorman-Lee.
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